0: gotta do a little mean now. 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
1: It is what it is, they be like, oh she's a whole different animal. Got the beast on leash to the net, and then she's a whole different animal. Body on the hit, to take it charming on, but the why you tryna glitch? Crash, crash, crash, crash. Whole different animal.
2: 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Different animal. Whole different animal.

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Our colors will fade eventually, so if our time is running out, day after day, we'll make the mundane a masterpiece. Oh my, my, oh my, my love, I take one look at you, you're taking me out.

Would you cry if you saw me crying? And would you save my soul tonight? Would you tremble if I touched your lips? Or would you laugh? Oh, please tell me this.